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és 2000-es évek felejthetetlen slágerei. Best FM, a legjobb zenék. 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
1: 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You know, I've been trying to get it through this fixed color mind that sometimes your nightmare turns into your

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Deep down in the jungle, last I bang in my first bongo. Every monkey like to be in my place instead of me, cause I'm the king of bongo, baby, I'm the king of bongo bong.

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1: What do you want, man?
0: My girl just caught me.
1: You made her catch you?
0: I don't know how I let this happen.
1: But who?
0: The girl next door, you know?
1: Nah.
0: I don't know what to do.
1: Say it wasn't you.
0: All right.

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A legjobb zenék. 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But you can't be any geek off the street. Gotta be handy with the steel if you know what I mean. Earn your keep. Regulators.